You're asking me to tell you, and to tell you true. It wasn't for the look in your eyes that evening. It wasn't what happened later that night.

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And at the bottom of every hour, a track recently added to our rotation of the very latest music in our library.

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0: And welcome to a fresh edition of Soul Street here on Stamford Radio, KZSU. Let's get it on. Maceo. Bringing you nothing but the best. Forget about the rest. For the next 2 hours and 44 minutes, we'll rock you, sock you, and groove you just like you like it. Solomon Burke right there with his version of course, Ray Charles, I Can't Stop Loving You, from a Pride Records 45. Esther Phillips in there, reaching back for Clarence Carter with Doing Our Thing from her Kudu release Performance. And Local Guys Made Good. Boy, did they. Still going strong to this day. Tower of Power, one of their earliest releases, self-entitled on Warner Brothers, with This Time It's Real, featuring Lenny Williams on the vocals there. And War opened it up tonight, today, with City Country City, from their The World is a Ghetto release. 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The Summer of Soul, documentary put together by Questlove, has a soundtrack. Is David Ruffin talking about his girl?
1: We got a few surprises coming up here, people that you didn't even know thought about what it's all about. And now, ladies and gentlemen, Motown moves to Soulville here in Harlem in Mount Morris Park. One of the greatest song stylists of our time. He's a superstar. He's tall, dark, handsome.
2: I'd like to go back to the olden days, huh?

told me this evening, he said, David, I saw your baby going down to the festival, and she didn't even have the same expression upon her face, even when you looked at her. That she didn't even have the same expression even when I walked up to her. He said, something missing. Can you dig it? Can you dig it? He said, something missing. I said, what is it, man? He said, that expression is gone. And some lingering, and still lingering on. And I asked him, I said, what is my baby doing? He told me one thing. And a friend of mine, Mr. Wilson Pickett, said it not too long ago. He said,

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Intelligent soul music to soothe the savage soul. Only here on Stanford Radio KZSU. 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Thanks so much for tuning in. Lavelle White there, Miss Lavelle, as she was known throughout her Texas career. And later on, when she had had a day job for many years, discovered by Clifford Anton right at the club. She walked in one day when they were doing a sound check. She said, "Give me those drumsticks, man," and started playing drums with the band that was going to play that night on their sound check. And they went, "Who is this woman? Well, I used to be on Duke Records, singing with Bobby Bland and Junior Parker." What? She had to become a nurse to pay the bills. They signed her right up. Lavelle White, off her Antones Records release from the 90s. It haven't been easy. She gave us the soul classic, "I Never Found a Man to Love." Tyrone Davis in there, Chi-Town High Priest of Soul. "Honey, You Are My Sunshine." And Whitney's Mama, the Sweet Inspirations, that's her band. "But You Know I Love You." And just before that, David Ruffin live in front of a packed New York City park from the Summer of Soul soundtrack. David Ruffin doing "My Girl," the classic. You know, many moons ago, before the internet was even a thing, Stanford grad Noelle Hanrahan took her tape recorder to Pennsylvania's Death Row. She was going to record the commentaries of one of the United States' premier political prisoners, Mumia Abu-Jamal, and she did. Then the internet blew up, and her project became a platform online. It's called Prison Radio. And now, many moons later, Noelle Hanrahan, steering the ship, has blown that thing up into a platform, getting the voices out from behind the wall.

wrapping up this first hour. Never fear, there's two more here, baby, just for you. 7 o'clock straight up. You're in tune to KZSU Stanford. The show is Soul Street, bringing you the best. Forget about the rest. You know what the experts say, right? Soul Street has more soul per square inch than the corporate brands. What do you think? That was the great ZZ Hill. He was credited with saving blues, rhythm and blues, and soul in the 80s by bringing it back. Malico 45. That was a big hit for him and the record company. Cheating in the Next Room. Talking softly on the telephone. We've all been there. Okay, maybe you haven't, but Tyrone Davis there. Just before that with Where Lovers Meet at the Dark End of the Street at Dakar 45. And local guys still going strong. Tower of Power with Don't Change Horses in the Middle of a Stream. Back to Oakland for them. Mabel John, Little Willie's big sister. Don't get caught. That's all I got. Mabel said, "I no telling what I'll do." From a Stax 45, James Carr with his classic at the Dark End of the Street. From a Gold Wax 45, Laura Lee gave us Another Man's Woman and Another Woman's Man. And Johnny Taylor going out to East Side, Larry Love, down San Jose way. Jody Got Your Girl and Gone. Ain't no sense in going home. Jody Got Your Cadillac. Ain't no sense in going back. Saturday mornings, early. It's worth a listen. Right around 6 a.m., 6 to 9. It's M.E.O. and her show, Music Casserole. And it is just how it's described. That title is perfect for it. It is a potpourri of every kind of sound under the sun. Check her out. It's worth a listen. Saturday morning, 6 to 9, only here on Student Run Community Radio, KZSU Stanford, for over 75 years. Bobby Bland, you ain't ashamed of nothing, are you?

Don't worry about a thing. Daddy's home. It's a long day, but he made it. Little Milton there with That's What Love Will Make You Do. It is another edition of Soul Street here on Stanford Radio KZSU. Every Friday night from 6 to 9, 3 solid hours of your favorite music. Margie Joseph before Little Milton with Your Sweet Lovin' from a Stax 45. Joe Simon gave us with that, what kind of voice was that, man? It just paints the sound waves. Someone to Give My Love To. Joe Simon from a Spring LP. Simon Country. Etta James. Previously unissued until it made it on the Essential CD collection. Do Right Woman, Do Right Man. Recorded in Muscle Shoals. Bobby Bland. Wasn't Ashamed from Duke 45. Over in West Oakland, Punks with Lunch is a collectively run organization that provides food, hygiene, harm reduction supplies, and services to underserved communities. 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Well, Miss Jim Dandy herself, Laverne Baker. You know the old adage, one monkey don't stop no show. Laverne.

Yeah, with all this heat, I sure want to be down by the riverside. Irma Franklin there, Aretha's sister, with I Just Don't Need You At All from a Brunswick 45. Johnny Adams, the Tan Canary out of the Crescent City, with In a Moment of Weakness. We've all had them. It's from a SSS International 45. June Conquest gave us Almost Persuaded from the Fame label. ZZ Hill doing his best impression of Tyrone Davis with Turn Back the Hands of Time. And Laverne Baker with her One Monkey Don't Stop No Show from a Brunswick 45. So, sure, there's a lot of stuff going on these days, but let us not forget about those amongst us who really need the help. Life moves here on the

Little Village Foundation has been making soul music for quite a while now. I think over 10 years. Sonny Green was one of their first ones. They brought him up from L.A. He's a treasure down there. Here he is.

Wrapping up this second hour. My pleasure is your treasure here on Soul Street, Stanford Radio KZSU. Very early Stax recordings there, If I Ever Needed Love from Ruby Johnson. And Eddie Floyd gave us Don't Tell Your Man. Annette Snell from the Dial label before those two with Just As Hooked As I've Ever Been. Sir Lattimore Brown before Annette with I'm Not Through Loving You. My Sound Plus 45 and Linda Carr in there, Every Time, from a Bell 45. And Sonny Green started it all out for the Little Village label with I'm So Tired. Later on tonight at midnight, 4 solid hours, midnight to 4 in the morning, it's music from a lost civilization. 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

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Billy Preston, She Got Babies.

0: Yeah, we got the feeling now. Al Green. We got the feeling now.
1: Shut up, Al Green.
0: Oh, boy. That'll... All right, man. God damn.

something happens when the soul folks grab onto Lennon and McCartney. They do something with it. In case you noticed, that was all Lennon and McCartney tunes done by some of the most illustrious soul folks. Came down the pike, Aretha right there with Let It Be. Al Green gave us I Want to Hold Your Hand. Junior Parker with Lady Madonna. Wee Willie Walker with Ticket to Ride. Stevie Wonder with We Can Work It Out. And Billy Preston gave us Blackbird. You know, in these trying times we live in, it's getting pretty brutal out there with the federal government running roughshod over the streets, making all kind of mistakes. We weren't looking for that guy. Yeah, but he got killed. The ACLU Foundation is a 501c3 nonprofit organization supporting litigation, communications, and public education. All donations are tax deductible, but you might want to keep their number on your body somewhere. Just in case you get caught up in a dragnet and they get the wrong person. Or you didn't have the right papers on you that day. What the hell's going on? ACLU Foundation, look them up online, support them, and you might need them. It's only your freedom that's at stake. Johnny Guitar Watson, what you got, baby?

know you can't always get what you want, but sometimes you might find that you might just get what you need. I hope everybody gets what they need. And I mean everybody from the top down. Just what they need. Jimmy Hughes in that last song there with It Ain't What You Got. Matty Moultrie gave us her version of That's How Strong My Love Is. Walter Jackson in there with That's What Mama Say.

start acting like human beings and come together and knock these knuckleheads out of the box, we can take care of ourselves. We don't need all this top-down rule. We're smart enough, aren't we? I think so. Some of these clowns need to get fired. Now let's take care of it ourselves. We could take care of our money. We could take care of the kids. We could take care of the health care, couldn't we? We know what needs to be done. We don't need somebody on a box telling us, do we? Because you know it takes two to tango, right? Well, Ray and Betty.

0: Nothing like a little togetherness to fix up everything, huh? Maybe that's what the world needs today. Let's all get together. We know what to do. Otis and Carla right there with Sam Cooke's Bring It On Home to Me. Marvin and Tammy, ain't nothing like the real thing, you know what I mean? Vicki Anderson and Bobby Bird, straight out of the JB stable with You're Welcome to Stop On By. Thank you for stopping by the way, too. Otis and Carla in the middle of that set with another one. When Something Is Wrong with My Baby. Big John Hunter and Doris Allen gave us Them Changes. And Ray Charles and Betty Carter with It Takes Two to Tango. And you know what? I couldn't have done it without you, baby. I'm so glad you tuned in. Thank you so much for tuning in. And thank you so much for letting me be myself one more time. Now remember, if you need some information, to hopeful information, to navigate this insane dumpster fire we find ourselves in today, check Democracy Now! Online. They're shining a light on stories the corporate media doesn't want you to know about. 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And gee, looks like that's about it for me. Stand by for the incomparable, incredible, the man himself, over 30 years at the console, still going strong, long, M. Smooth in the urban inner city experience. Are you experienced? Well, if you aren't, he'll get you that way. That's 9 to midnight. Then at midnight to 4, it's music from a lost civilization. Take care, be well, stay safe, and never let the bastards get you down, baby. I'm out. Peace.
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3: 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Y'all stay close. 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

We got about 10 minutes in front of the hour of 11 o'clock. We'll push that to the bewitching hour of midnight. Up at midnight, Last Dinosaur. Don't say ghost for that, all right? Case is you.

0: The master I see.
1: Yeah, yeah, no flush. Y'all got this dime piece of chocolate Franklin, brother. You know what I'm saying? Let's roll it up, B. Dutch is finna fit at. So come with the next.
0: Give me the fucking razor. Let me cut this shit open.

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You know what we're doing, right? Last half hour of the show. We'll jam them in, all right? Squeeze all those joints. 90s lean, right? Ain't nothing wrong with that. Don't forget, up at the hour of midnight, Last Dinosaur, music of a lost generation, civilization, one of those ancients. We'll be taking to the wee hours of the morning. Definitely stay close for that, all right? In the meantime, little BCC,

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Well, let's get started straight away with some Marshall Tucker, Can't You See, from the Can't You See album.

That was Grateful Dead, King Solomon's Marbles from Blues for Allah. Before that, we heard Allman Brothers, Dreams. We started that set with Marshall Tucker Band, Can't You See? Next, we're going to Janis Joplin, Peace of My Heart,

Frank Zappa, Black Napkins, live. Before that, we heard Neil Young, Cowgirl in the Sand, from Everybody Knows This Is Nowhere. We started that set with Janis Joplin, Peace of My Heart. Next, we're going to Genesis, Firth of Fifth, from Selling England by the Pound.

That was Santana, El Farrell, from the Supernatural album. Before that, we had King Crimson, Red, from Absent Lovers Live in Montreal. Started that set with Genesis, Firth of Fifth, from Selling England by the Pound. I'm Jeff, the Last Dinosaur. You've been listening to the music of a lost civilization. This is KZSU Stanford, 90.1 FM. 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Next, we're going to Steve Morse, Collateral Damage, from his Coast to Coast album.

That was the new Tony Williams Lifetime, Snake Oil, from the Believe It album. Before that, we heard Mark Varney Project, Bathsheba, from Truth and Shredding. Started that set with Steve Morse, Collateral Damage, from Coast to Coast. Next, we're going to Randy Brecker, first tune of the set from the Brecker Brothers Band Reunion.

was Kazumi Watanabe, Small Wonder, from The Spice of Life 2. Before that, we heard UZEB, Fast Emotion. We started that set with Randy Brecker, first tune of the set, the Brecker's Brother Band Reunion. Next, we're going to John McLaughlin, The Fine Line, from To The One.

0: That was Andy Burnett and Steve Morse, Scrapping and Tumbling. Before that, we heard Czech Korea Electric Band, Illusions from Beneath the Mask. We started that set with John McLaughlin, The Fine Line from the album To the One. I'm Jeff, the Last Dinosaur. You've been listening to the music of a lost civilization. Now, if any of you are ham radio enthusiasts, I invite you to come on out to the boat launch at the Palo Alto Boat Harbor every Friday afternoon around 2, and we'll all be out there setting up our ham rigs.
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0: Shiny Mike, did you miss your favorite KZSU show this week? 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This show is pre-recorded to air on my new show time is Saturday night at midnight or Sunday morning at midnight, whichever you call it. So that's the 4th. Anyhow, let's get started with some Santana from the Borboleta album, Mirage.

Silver Messenger Service, Gold and Silver, from their Lost Gold and Silver album. Before that, we heard Jimi Hendrix, Pally Gap, from Rainbow Bridge. We started that set with Santana, Mirage, from the Borboleta album. Next, let's go to some Allman Brothers, High Falls, from Win, Lose, or Draw.

That was Robin Ford, Sun Lake, from his Love's a Heartache album. Before that, we heard Derek Trucks Band, Kicking Back from Out of the Madness. We had Peter Frampton, Money, from Peter Frampton at Royal Albert Hall. We started that set with Allman Brothers, High Falls, from Win, Lose, or Draw. This is KZSU, Stanford, 90.1 FM. I'm Jeff, the Last Dinosaur. You've reached the music of a lost civilization. Thursday mornings at 10, KZSU presents the Henry George Program. Tune in for enlightening interviews and discussions on economics with a focus on the once famous, now largely forgotten, 19th century American economist, Henry George. George believed that combining economic efficiency with ethics was the key to ending poverty. Do his ideas still have relevance today? Henry George Program, every Thursday at 10 a.m. on Stanford student-run radio, KZSU. Everyone deserves access to literature and educational materials, including those trying to work toward social change, self-empowerment, or rehabilitation from within the incarceration system. The Prisoners Literature Project is an all-volunteer grassroots organization that sends free books to prisoners in the U.S. Your donations of paperback books, packing supplies, time, and money can help create a better future for prisoners and society. 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The foundations of American power are eroding. Traditional measures of power, military might, natural resources, and economic scale have been replaced by knowledge and technological innovation as the key markers of national strength. Amy Zegart, a political science professor and senior fellow at the Hoover Institution, will give a talk on the fragility of American power on Tuesday, May 6th at 12 noon in the William J. Perry Conference Room in Encina Hall on the Stanford campus. For details, go to cisac.fsi.stanford.edu and click events. Next, we're going to be going to Frank Gambale, Stu Hamm, and Steve Smith, The Throne of Savitar, from The Light Beyond.

That was National Health, the Calypso, from Of Queens and Cures. Before that, we had Mahavishnu Orchestra, The Way of the Pilgrim, from Inner Worlds. We started that set with Frank Ambal, Stu Hamm, and Steve Smith, The Throne of Savitar, from The Light Beyond. Next, we're going to Steve Morse, Sacred Ground, from his Structural Damage album.

That was Iceberg, A Sevilla, from the Sentiments album, fresh out of Spain. Before that, we heard El Dimeola, The Wizard, from Land of the Midnight Sun. We started that set with Steve Morse, Sacred Ground, from his Structural Damage album. Next, we're going to Kenzo Negai Kaneru Kodomo, from their Kenzon Gusu album.

0: That was Vital Information, Sacred Treasure from Ray of Hope. Before that, we heard Brecker Brothers, Sponge from Heavy Metal Bebop. We had Pacapahola, False Start of the Shadows from Mathematician's Air Display. And we started that set with Kenzo, Negai Kaneru Kodomo from the Kenzon Gusu album. I'm Jeff, signing off. The Last Dinosaur. This was the Music of a Lost Civilization, KZSU, Stanford. Good night.
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And at the bottom of every hour, a track recently added to our rotation of the very latest music in our library.

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0: school lunch menu for the week of Monday, May the 6th through Friday, May the 10th for the Charlotte-Mecklenburg schools. Monday? It's National Nurses Day. If you know a nurse, tell her to call the old lunch menu man. Now, back to the menu. Monday? Z-I-P-A-Z. 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It's pizza for the specialty of the day, or P-B. And J, sandwich, sunflower seeds, our cheese stick, corn kernels, Mr. Green Beans, gelatin, and fruit. Tuesday, it's National Teacher's Day. Make sure you tell your teacher how much you appreciate them. It's also Take a Bath Day, according to my Big Bird calendar. So stop putting it off and just do it. Now, back to the menu. 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Wednesday, chicken choice that's baked or fried with cornbread square or deli ham and cheese on a bakery bun. Sweet potatoes, mean and lean greens and Waldorf salad. Thursday, turkey trio platter that's turkey salad, tomatoes and fruit with crackers or kids burger on a bun or pimento cheese sandwich, french fries, green peas, a bit of bites that's veggie shapes in a light marinade. Friday, and according to Sesame Street, it's Clean Your Room Day. Let's all clean our rooms today. And remember, tell those nurses my room is clean. Now, back to the menu. Friday, nuggets from the sea. That's fish nuggets. Or BBQ on a BUN. Or the gobbler that sliced turkey on grain. A baked spud. Stir 'em up veggies and all king coleslaw. Now back to
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This is Music Casserole. We just heard Ben Christensen, that was New Sun from the album Here Come the Lions. This is the third release from San Francisco's Natural Wine Haunt turned record label, Bar Part Time. Put together by Detroit's very own Ben Christensen. Before that, we heard Calcel, spelled C-A-H-L-S-E-L, so Calcel, I should say, with The Game from the album Traces. That is the debut album from the San Francisco-based producer. And before that, we heard Matt Jensik and Midwife performing The Last Night from the album Never Die. 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

Rules of impossibility, a mother tongue of implications, factive distinctions, generatives. For example, may also do this without pronouns, adverbs are a thing of the past. Bye-bye. Algebra. The rhetoric of no makes expedient a gunner of tools, some echo I users, and a plussed up number of other things like good. Phenomenon of full coinage, refugees from empty terms, pragmatizes wrapping as described. It is not a big zero, it does not exaggerate, though there are truth value gaps. I mean, it always retains the right to change its mind. Reference is a giveaway that tends to sense nomenclatural cues that fix intents. Sweet talk mimics a lack of represents. Fictions in particular all function sucks by versioning any of this as skits. I mix it with a tour of individs, a story, vish. And axioms at home appropriate the phone by turning out an axis of extent, a long wrong number, one plays one, two, or model me that. Crack where two is max, a one ontology or knowledge, a one size fits all stretched semantics, a who done a bunny got fucked up by the balls, I know, because I was there and generalised the light, an orderly retreat, a hybrid without hoax staffed you. And being incomplete frustrates subtraction, like the pox. I had a little box. His name was Cos. Was, because that's the way it was. Not fair, double day. The body was double parked on the future. The future didn't mind. And I had one word for laugh. ABC to golf for Jim and a golf for Joe. I say, agency. And select. A medium of stipulates and semiotic ideals, instructions from the price. Let's pretend that a little bit is a good idea. So's to authorize it does. Don't poke no plots with English trial and no syntax in the rounded vowels. Ends always win and didn't come true. After in the actuals, names of those types of things that may or may not have examples. And why does who want to know only avoids an essentialism of bests? We all know betting with sacred law that tolerates pleasure. Occasion is a training ground for surplus wins.

symptoms, unsatisfied fiction of idle Samson, don't say too much. Wait. He projects honest sentences, adequacies that exploit a few salvation accidents, rubs up limits, facts, may agree with understanding, irrational satisfaction or purpose that shows off an audience is qualified and believes it is security. So, depression suspends a disbelief the market is a moral force and cheats. Pills and pity reincarnated in the news and fashion, we agree, never happens. Submits, copies the shape of criticism as it relates rather than as it sits a tetherism. Offset, elastic, laxtic goals, a fake dimension on the head. Though meaning's supposed to be a proof, it's good enough, a virtual cert, they're pretty rough. Feedback is narcissistic when it's cute, cute when it's tough. Oh, to a supercoding engine. Me too. Of course. 19th century Yankee also rans are gonna up the ante by speaking Japanese, but that fails to be a reason to wear specs. Independent, does any finite set an existential wish list is a threat? Speech is an out-of-body experience, and it sucks. The stress is doubt, and like any bang on the head, it marks negation. Don't go to the doctor no more, there's a big fat policeman at door. And things out loud that authorities say quiet please before they mime a mouth. I suppose it poses pros, every pun makes one mistake, bad taste. Amnesia, being what things do, it likes to flirt. Around a cash west of like perhaps, we'll talk about it later, it laps up behaviour. Licorice reality and other pop-up puns, ease in a chairs. They have no choice. In place of some porn broking matter, is a regular ready-made deed use, produce, juices, dilutes, and Watson. A description is a metaphor that sells. A self-righteous, but too choosy what? An event that owns its own. Unlike use, which won't smile, lose its teeth. Nostalgia does a cut price humility by looking the other way. Oh, it's obvious by doing their caps, it loves, I must confess to you. Copy. Expecting cop does cause by rote and anticipates itself what being right it intends. And so comes the exorcism. A model is a mind on its last leg. Sure, and credit and ideal just stand still. If a slogan is a dialogue that knows itself, a rhetoric repeats, we recognise a metaphor by the fact that it agrees. An uncertain person needs. Praise and blame, well, typing, and this is what they said, roll your eyes and cross your T's, and instead of saying, gonna say, well, what pass, alias, implication, and drags it, absorb, drops, or maybe they don't gag on being poor, fraud, seem or subtle to steal what's more, and coincide as capricious decoration. It deludes the rule of thumb with a kind of boss, and rude delusion bosses mediocre lexicons by making them sense. Since this is the case, ain't. Cut down. The simile of opposition fails to be a choice. The boys have gone. A ghost that lives in the real world, a prag or toy, goes on meanwhile pretty long. I guess it's anxious. An hypothesis, it runs examples of itself. A slave survives surplus calls by hosting jobs that make gods possible. I mean, they do have probs, and it fills reality in by putting bits of presume in the picture and fashioning use as that handle of projected shape. It paid off as done. It simulates functions as a hiccup, a catalyst of adequate, it's all vain, it is therefore imminent, it is not naive, it does but price to approximate for merchant acquisitions, farm structures, they have, you better believe it, faith. The prototypical absence of 40-hour week implodes on payday and resurrects the boss by clocking on. There, no, not there. There. A desperation that redeems itself by hocking clones upon a show. No. I'm premature. Too deja vu. Conscious. A few. It mortgaged the predicament of institutions by building an expedient, a line that works on workers before it goes. A pride at worst, it means a leisure. No backward big banks here to measure repentance, you use a rule. Mutation of the exoskeletons, QWERTY, has required the electric routine quasi that withers in the chance of housing on-offs and the speech effect. It needed rests, hush money, but words are pretty small. No, that's not what was meant. To agree is here to realise lousy. Reality is a supplementary information that echoes debt. Using action, no matter, to line the pockets of the has-been, like using Australian Protestant keys in American Catholic group, but as a definition of emotion, syntax is evidence for a bet. It anticipates
negation is transcended, a lot of zeros, like 81, made a charity of truth, and looking out for number one, lost count. Yeah. If being is cognition, it's a running late price, the aphorism of coercion, cheap incest, thanks. I must be right. Any entropy makes a parasite of options. Then, AIDS is a religion, a way of being sick. To per se.

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This is Music Casserole. We just heard a piece by Larry Polansky that was Simple Actions, Rules of Compossibility from an album called The Theory of Impossible Melody, which is all, what is the word I'm looking for? Experimental classical pieces, or let's say experimental compositions. So the Simple Actions / Rules of Compossibility by Larry Polansky and Chris Mann was composed in 1989. Simple Actions for Daniel Kelly was first written as an improvisation for solo performer and computer, then added a poet, or this realization adds a poet, so this version of the song. And the liner notes have a lot more information about the process of creating this piece, but skipping ahead in the write-up. After performing the piece as a solo for some years, Larry Polansky added software to incorporate the voice of Australian poet, composer, and artist Chris Mann. The text of Rules of Compossibility is from his larger work, Tuesday,

second outing under his DACM project, which is a collaboration with fellow Mego veteran and Tom Lab artist Chujiko Noriko. So it is her vocals that you hear on the track Angel, a song about heartbreak and a lover willing to give up even these memories, quote unquote, even these memories. All right. So, with all of that said, we may be revisiting these albums, not today, but on future days. But speaking of the near future, if you're looking for things to do, the Bach Dancing and Dynamite Society Summer Series runs Sundays at 4:30 p.m. now through August 2nd. There are a variety of performers coming to the venue at Half Moon Bay each weekend. For this weekend, the feature performer is Michael Mayo. For a complete calendar, including a complete calendar, visit the Bach Dancing Dynamite Society online at bachddsoc.org. That is bachddsoc.org for more information. Also, the Tony Award-winning San Francisco Mime Troupe presents its 67th season of free shows in Bay Area parks and communities throughout Northern California. Wreckage, a musical tragicomedy, asks the question, how can we survive and rebuild in the rubble left over from economic, social, and psychological devastation in this country? The musical is performed in the troupe's characteristic quick-change, singing and dancing, unapologetically political style. The 80-minute performances run now through September 7th. 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That is sfmt.org. Here on the Stanford campus, Laura Schaefer is doing a presentation. Leading question is, how important is an atmosphere for rocky planets? You're invited to join Professor Laura Schaefer of Stanford/KIPAC as she discusses what the James Webb Space Telescope has uncovered in studying distant worlds and learning what they're like. Dr. Schaefer's presentation will happen at the SAP Center for Science, at the SAP Center for Science Teaching and Learning at Stanford, as well as online, on Wednesday, July 22nd, from 7 until 8 p.m. For more information, go to kipac.stanford.edu, so kipac.stanford.edu, and check out the events section there. Finally, looking ahead a bit, the Palo Alto Weekly's 42nd annual Moonlight Run and Walk will be held Friday evening, September 25th. No half marathon this year due to construction along the route, but you can choose from a 5K walk starting at 7 p.m. or an updated 10K or 5K run at 8:15 and 8:30 p.m. respectively. All courses start and end at the Baylands Athletic Center and head out into the Nature Preserve under the Harvest Moon. 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And early bird registration pricing ends on July 31st, just FYI. All right, and while I'm talking, I should probably make a plug for the KZSU schedule, and that plug will be for a show called Face the Music. 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And with that said, let's get back to the music. 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

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This is Music Casserole. We just heard a track by Loquette. That was Afternoon at Baron Quell. From the collection called Barry Can't Swim. Barry Can't Swim Late Night Tales, which is a collection put together by Barry Can't Swim, the Scottish DJ specializing in lush downtempo works. And the Late Night Tales Mix series with this release is now turned 25. So at the time of this release, I should say. Before that, we heard Portopia. That track was called Jetstream from the album called Jetstream. And we started the set at the end of the last hour with Roly Porter. That was Blind Blackening from the album Third Law. Roly Porter is half of the acclaimed dubstep duo Vexed, V-E-X apostrophe D. So, if it's not apparent, it soon will be, that I went to the P section of our library and suddenly found a whole bunch of things that sounded very interesting to me. So, this, at least this moment in time, brought to you by the letter P. We'll see how many more P's we can get in before the end of the show. But also before the end of the show, I want to let you know about some more events coming up in the near future. The Los Altos Youth Theater presents its summer musical, Anastasia the Musical. Performances will run Fridays through Sundays, the weekend of July 24th and through the 26th, and again from July 31st through August 2nd. The musical tells the story of Anastasia's journey from Russia to Paris to uncover her past and learn where she belongs. Performers in the production range in the age from 8 to 18. For more details or tickets, visit lostaltosstage.org or call 650-941-0551. So lostaltosstage.org or 650-941-0551. Also coming up, Redwood Symphony presents the conclusion of its season on Saturday, July 25th at 7:30 p.m. in the Kenyatta College Main Theater in Redwood City. The orchestra will be joined by pianist Louise Costigan-Kearns and will perform Mozart's Concerto No. 26, as freely realized by Timo Andres, a Bay Area premier. Rounding out the program will be the symphony's performance of Prokofiev's festive Overture on Hebrew Themes and Beethoven's First Symphony. 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So that's, again, redwoodsymphony.org for tickets or information about the upcoming conclusion of the current season happening on Saturday, July 25th at 7:30 p.m. The 2026 Stanford Jazz Festival runs now through July 31st in Campbell Recital Hall and Dinkelspiel Auditorium on the Stanford campus. You're invited to spend warm summer evenings at Stanford and enjoy notable artists such as the Yilian Kanizares Trio, Stefan Harris, Anat Cohen, Victor Lin, and many more. 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And now you've got a lot of information about things you can do in the coming days and weeks. And so let's get back to what we're doing right now, which is enjoying the Music Casserole Show here on KZSU Stanford 90.1 FM. 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Thank you.

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This is Music Casserole. We just heard Port Royal with... Okay, so this Port Royal release is a 2-CD set. The first CD is originals. The second CD is remixes. So we heard a track from the remixes CD that is AK Kids Shreebang Special. And this is all from an album called 2000 to 2010, The Golden Age of Consumerism, which is the 10-year celebration of their, you know, being. So, before that, we heard The Undercover Dream Lovers. That was Prom Queen from the album Atomic Noise, Atomic House. Okay. Though it is a pluralized band name, it is a singular man show, a one-man show. Matt Koenig makes this entire outfit go. We started the set with Portugal the Man. That was And I from the album Censored Colors. He is an artist out of Wasilla, Alaska. You may have, he's been around for a little bit. You may have heard his really big hit from a few years ago. And this is, I think, something from earlier than that. So, but before we get on to the next track, which is what we're going to be doing next, we're going to explore what the rest of your KZSU listening day is, because we've only got about a little under half an hour left of this show, so seems a good time, a good moment to look forward. And what do we have to look forward to? Blues for the Feeling with DJ Bird of Paradise, taking you on a weekly exploration of that classic American art form known as the blues. I believe, let me go to the schedule page. Yep, you'll be getting a full dose of your blues infusion today. That'll be from 9 until noon. After which, from noon to 2 p.m., it'll be the Iron Skillet with Joseph, presenting country, hockey tonk, and bluegrass music with occasional detours to Celtic and roots rock. From 2 to 5 p.m., you'll be hanging in the Boneyard with Mr. Bones, who presents a wide array of old and new music to rejuvenate your soul. From 5 to 7 p.m., it'll be Buford J. Sharkley presents As Told Hervey Ockles, a show mostly just featuring Hervey Ockles, as Buford J. Sharkley is unavailable for most episodes. From 7 to 9 p.m., the Zydeco Workout with Zydeco Lady Lola La presenting the best in Zydeco, Southern Soul, and Blues. Then 9 to 10 p.m., the Vinyl Frontier with Eric Atchison doing a deep dive into current and classic music on vinyl. Finally, from 10 to 11 p.m., the Henry Dorch Program, which has economics interviews and chat with a focus on obscure 19th century economist Henry George. So that is the rest of your KZSU listening day. And now for the rest of your Music Casserole listening day, we'll be starting off with a Portishead track and moving on from there to where, who knows, we're about to see. Stay tuned.

just as soon as a CD player decides to be agreeable, which is apparently taking longer than I would like, because it is. Who can say? Cars and CD players are sometimes just very much creatures of their own minds. Actually, I think I'll switch players. So stick with me a moment while we do that, because CD3 has decided that it needs some sort of downtime. So let's go to CD1. And oh my gosh, everything is taking so long. And oh, here we go. Okay. So I'll just share now that Portishead was the motivation for me going to that particular section of the library, and I don't know, it's not really going to help you. There's no trivia prize for being able to share that information later, but now you know a bit more about what happens sometimes when I actually go into the drawers. All right. Let us hear this Portishead track and move forward from there.

Robot, human, robot, human, human.

KZSU Stanford 90.1 FM. This is the very tail end of the Music Casserole Show. We just heard a track by the legendary Marvin Pontiac, who was actually the legendary John Lurie. That was Power from the album Greatest Hits. So this is John Lurie creating a whole alter ego to put out this album. We heard Daft Punk with Robot Rock / Oh Yeah from the album Alive 2007, which, as you could tell, I'm guessing from what I heard, was recorded live. We heard the Dagons, or the Dagons, not sure how it's pronounced, took a couple tracks from them. We heard The Party from Upon the Dull Earth, and we heard Scylla from Reverse. And we started the set with Portishead performing Nylon Smile from the album Third. So now it is time for the last song of this edition of Music Casserole, and this will be a track by Harold Davenport, Spinning from Young Rel. Hope you enjoy the track. Stay tuned for Blues of the Feeling. Have a wonderful Saturday.

morning and welcome to another edition. It's Blues with a Feeling. The real blues and the real feeling. Running the gamut, digging in the crates. Just for you, baby. Pee Wee Creighton there. Straight out of Austin, Texas from way back. Hell, he's been gone long enough to be older than a lot of folks. The telephone is ringing in Chicago with the Lefty Bates Band for the VJ label in 56. John Lee Hooker with his good buddy. They were the Blues Brothers. Come with the original, Eddie Kirkland. Just the two of them could tear up a room. They did, too, on the road all over. Wobbling Baby from an Atlantic 45. And John Lee Hooker in his complete heyday for the modern label early on in his career with Hoogie Boogie. He called it Rhythm Number 2 and made his own rhythm. John, in his early years, was a thoroughbred blues man, playing, singing, performing, stomping his foot to his music, keeping his own time. A true treasure. Straight out of Louisiana and Texas, Frankie Lee Sims, just before John with his classic Jelly Roll Baker. He was discovered by the folks at Specialty Records out here on the coast. They damn near wore him out. Little Walter in there at the top. Near it with his Nobody But You Checker 45. And staying in that vein, the Checker label. Two in a row at the top of this set by Lowell Folsom. Made so much noise out of the West Coast, but did some of his greatest work for the Chess label. Issued on Checker, Check Yourself, the classic, and the instrumental Low Society featuring Lloyd Glenn on piano.

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T-Bone Walker, what you got, baby?

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0: I'll take you out to dine and dance. 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I'm all yours if you pay the check.

It is another edition of Blues of the Feeling here on Stanford Radio. KZSU. St. Louis Jimmy there. Jimmy James Oden. He penned the incredible longtime hit, Going Down Slow, that so many people covered, but that was one of his rare ones there, teamed up with the great pianist Roosevelt Sykes. In Chicago for the Herald label in 53. Hard Work Boogie. We heard Ray Charles and T-Bone Walker complaining about work. Ray did it for Swing Time with I'll Do Anything But Work. And T-Bone for Imperial in L.A. 1950 with I'm Too Lazy. And Bone at the top of the set. T-Bone Walker, of course, at the top of the set with Shuffling the Blues. You know, in these insane times we find ourselves in here in the States of the United in America, independent media is very important. Make sure you get the truth before you go off. And live your life. Dropside News is a very serious independent media source. Check it out if you're so inclined. Dropsidenews.org. Johnny Guitar Watson, in his younger days, made himself available. Louis Jordan. He lived in L.A., so a lot of guys were based there, and they tour, and they needed guitar players. So he found himself with Floyd Dixon. And they recorded this thing, and they called it Let's Go Smitty, later called Late Freight Twist, credited to Floyd Dixon, but it's all Johnny Guitar Watson. Here he is, the young Johnny Guitar Watson, making his mark.

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1: Well, I work hard every day. Saturday I get my pay. That's the time you call me, say you wanna play.

taking it way back home every Saturday morning from 9 to noon. Pacific Standard Time, that is, out here on the edge of the Western world. Wrapping up this first hour with some real classics and some buried treasures as well. Robert Jr. Lockwood there, the stepson of Robert Johnson. He got with the Aces, that incredible trio from Chicago that started out with Junior Wells, ended up with Little Walter, went back to Junior Wells, and then just busted out on their own. And the reason that band was so important was that drummer, Fred Bilo. He swung like nobody's business. That was Lockwood's Boogie off Steady Rolling Man from Robert Jr. Lockwood with the Aces. We heard from Vivian Verson and Jimmy Smith. No, not the organ player. With Payday Lover, a 1952 release. A very rare unissued track until it made it on CD many years later. Sonny Boy Williamson and Robert Jr. Lockwood with This Is My Apartment. I love you, baby, but remember. And then Robert Jr. Lockwood, who had been trained really on the street with his stepfather, Robert Johnson, doing one of his stepfather's tunes, Robert Jr. doing Kind-Hearted Woman from that Steady Rolling Man release on Delmark. Very rare Chess track before that, Betty James. She led a little combo, not out of Chicago, no, but they got picked up by Chess, only released four tracks, and that was one of them, Henry Lee. And two in a row by Johnny Guitar Watson at the top of the sets. Hot Little Mama from an RPM release, and Late Freight Twist, or as Floyd Dixon called it, Let's Go Smitty, from a Great Dame 45. Remember, every Tuesday, 9 to noon, you can catch B Sharp in his program, Stand Up, Songs of Resistance and Revolution. 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Find the three-line box in the upper right-hand corner. 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BB King. 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How about some Powerhouse?

0: 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I bowed and smiled and asked her name. She said, "Hold it, bud, I don't play that game." I reached in my pocket and to her big surprise, that was Lincoln staring her dead in the eye.
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It's only worth something because we believe in it. It really is just a piece of paper. Got some other stuff on it too, though. It's another edition of Blues of the Feeling, digging deep in the crates for you. And I got to send out a big acknowledgement here. First of all, to all the artists that created this music. One for them, I wouldn't be on the radio, not playing this. And then to all the people that put all the work in, discovering them, recording them. No matter how the business came down, they weren't all saints, the guys that recorded them. They were, you know, the artists got ripped off a lot, but still, they got it on wax, they got it recorded. And nobody knew back then that this music was going to last this long. And here it is, 50, 60, 70 years later, and his music is still alive, vibrant, and real. And I also have to send out an acknowledgement to all the folks that did all the millions of hours of hard work putting this stuff out, first on vinyl, and with the liner notes, and then came the next generation. A lot of them were Europeans that put the time in to really study this stuff and put it all together in packages that could be easily disseminated. And here I am sitting on the shoulders of all those folks, and they made it virtually a breeze for me to just sit at this microphone and present to you the best, the greatest, the music that changed the world forever. Like that stuff we just heard, Ray Charles with Greenbacks, an Atlantic 45. Buddy Guy from the Complete Chess Recordings with $100 Bill, based on, of course, Berry Gordy's Money. Wynonie Harris, old Leather Lungs himself. What a voice. That Whiskey and Cigarettes, it had to be. That voice. Mr. Dollar lives up on Greenback Hill, a King 45. Floyd Jones, Eddie Taylor, Big Walter Horton, and of course the rhythm section with Otis Spann on piano, recording for Pete Welding's Testament label. We heard the original Stockyard Blues, I Need $100. And BB with two in a row at the top of the set with Walkin' Dr. Bill and Powerhouse, the instrumental. And let us not forget about those who need the most amongst us. That's the homeless, the houseless. Life Moves here on the peninsula is creating pathways to stable housing right here on the peninsula, right here in Palo Alto. And they're working between Daly City and San Jose, the whole peninsula. They provide interim housing and customized supportive services. They have access to resources for individuals experiencing homelessness. They do it by 26 service sites between Daly City and San Jose. They use street outreach, interim housing, motel voucher programs, safe parking lots, and they have a drop-in center in Palo Alto. They also have a hotline you can call 24/7, 211. If you can help, do, please. 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The drop-in center is on the north end of Town and Country Shopping Center at the corner of El Camino Real and Embarcadero Road. You ever heard the name Big Boy Groves? He was a bad boy. He didn't record a lot. He wasn't a big star, but he made some noise. Here he is on Vita with Big Boy's Bounce.

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1: Yes.
2: Good evening, Miss Mary. Is Sapphire home?
1: No, she's gone for the rest of the evening.
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0: 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I cruised through a light, which I thought was green, and a few seconds later, I heard a siren.
1: Well, he got-

0: 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I looked through my rearview mirror to see if the coast was clear, and I saw a flashing red light advancing from the rear.
1: Well, he

0: One thing that puzzles me from day to day is how robbers and killers sometimes make their getaway. And every time I run a red light or do anything petty, the whole police department is there before quick gets ready.
1: Well,

I've said it too many times on these airwaves. The blues has something to say about everything under the sun. They've been doing it so long. That was obviously a car set. Big Boy Groves played a big piece of that. That was Big Boy Groves and Little Margie with Another Ticket, recorded for the Hollywood label, John Dolphin's operation in Hollywood. We heard from Billy the Kid Emerson with his classic VJ release, Every Woman I Know, Crazy About Automobiles. Junior Wells had one, no harmonica at all. He cut it for the Chief label, I Need a Car. And Big Boy Groves with his classic from the Spark label, I Got a New Car. And Big Boy Groves with his small big band with Big Boys Bounce. Well, looks like they're dropping the hammer real quick here. So the heat is on. And Color of Change is right, positioned right where they need to be. Coming out of Oakland, working for well over 25 years, the Color of Change is a progressive civil rights nonprofit advocacy organization. Their mission is to respond effectively to injustice and move decision makers and corporations and government to create a more human and less hostile world for people of color in this country. That's something close to your heart? Check out colorofchange.org. You could become one of their over 7 million online members. R.B. Stidham was a blues man that died way too soon. I think he only made 51. Not 1951, 51 years in age. 1917 to, what was it, 68? Here he is. With King Curtis and the band, RB with some great words here. You can't live in this world by yourself.

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0: 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I don't care what the people thinking. I ain't drunk, I'm just drinking.
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0: No, woman, I ain't high.
1: But you're so high.
0: I don't believe you know when I'm high, baby. 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
1: But you're so high.
0: I haven't had a drop, baby, just for this drink. No. I want to pat you, baby, before I go. I'll be back tomorrow night and drink some more. I don't care what the people's thinking. I ain't drunk. I'm just drinking.
1: But you so high.
0: Oh, no, baby, I ain't high at all.
1: But you so high.
0: Oh, no, honey, I

That's right. Can't always get what you want, but sometimes you get what you need. Lonnie the Cat there, produced by Ike Turner early in his career as a producer, way down south somewhere. I ain't drunk, I'm just drinking. Have you heard that before? Probably heard it by Albert Collins. He covered that. Louis Jordan with the first version. B.B. King did it later. And Louis even had a verse in there that B.B. didn't use. How Blue Can You Get? The original. And then a couple from T.V. Slim. He was a real TV repairman by day and then played music on the side, but recorded a lot of stuff, a lot of 45s. They've all been put together now on one collection. You can look it up if you want. Don't Go Reaching Across My Plate. That was also covered by Albert Collins. That was an original Speed 45 by T.V. Slim. Heard Eddie Cleanhead Vincent. Okay, get it right the third time. With an amazing cast of characters. Jay McShann on piano. T-Bone Walker on guitar. Hal Singer on the tenor saxophone. And Paul Gunther and Roland Lang. I can't pronounce his last name. They were the rhythm section. Recorded for Delmark. Eddie Vincent's Old Kidney Stew Is Fine. And TV Slim in there with Gravy Around Your Steak. That's All I Am to You, Baby. And R.B. Stidham with some good advice for all of us. You can't live in this world all by yourself. From a Prestige Bluesville release called Tired of Wandering. Featuring another all-star cast of King Curtis and his crew. Remember, too, every Wednesday night here on KZSU Stanford, it's another edition of Wednesday Night Live. We bring a live band in the studio, and from 9 to 10 for 60 minutes, they just play, hopefully uninterrupted. The show's over 30 years old. It's like a nightclub, but you don't got to pay a cover charge. Just tune in. Remember, this hour has been pre-recorded for your personal protection and pleasure. Well, Anthony Paul and his soul orchestra, featuring Willie Jordan on the vocals, played last night at Biscuits and Blues in San Francisco. If you missed them and you wanted to see them, they're going to be up in Napa tomorrow. I'll announce that on the calendar in about half an hour. Here they are, though. Anthony's doing a couple of really fine instrumentals on this new CD they put out, What Can We Do? The Anthony Paul Soul Orchestra. Here's the thing he calls Bigger Guitar.

Every song in that set was produced and recorded right here in the Bay Area. As far as the blues goes, Bay Area is doing just fine. Two different studios. Anthony Paul and his band with two in that set. He started it out with bigger guitar. He's recorded his brand new one in Oakland, the Anthony Paul Soul Orchestra. The new CD is called What Can We Do? It's on Nola Blue Records. Then we heard from Terry Hank, recorded at Greaseland down in San Jose, Kit Anderson Studio for the Little Village label, with Run Run Baby. He'll be at Nick's in Rockaway Beach in Pacifica this evening. I'll let you know about that on the calendar. Sean McDonald, who's going to be right here on campus playing the Stanford Jazz Blues Night Wednesday night, gave us Fakin' It off his brand new release, Have Mercy, on the Little Village label, recorded at Greaseland. Harrell Davenport, otherwise known as Young Rel, that's his name of his new CD as well, on Little Village, recorded at Greaseland. The World Don't Deserve Your Smile, from Young Rel. Then Anthony Paul, the orchestra, Anthony Paul Orchestra, featuring Willie, our good buddy Willie on the vocals, with If It Ain't One Thing, It's Two, of their brand new one, Willie Jordan. And Sean McDonald ended up that set with Shuffleboard Swing. That kid can play guitar, man. Sing, too. When you hear that sound, you know what it is. The Blues Concert Calendar. This is going on. Kind of busy today. And there's a little bit of stuff going on tomorrow, too. Today, tonight, this evening, you can catch Rick Estrin and the Nightcats featuring Kit Anderson at Biscuits and Blues in San Francisco. Also at San Francisco, you can catch Steve Lucky's Ham and Cheese Combo. That's Hammond as in the organ. Hammond Cheese Combo. Get the, you get it. Now, they'll be at Mr. Tipple's in San Francisco this evening. Then just outside the city in Berkeley this evening, it's Mark Hummel and his Current Blues Survivors featuring Steve Freund on the guitar. They'll be at the Back Room in Berkeley this evening. And I mentioned Terry Hanks. Terry Hank will be at Nick's at Rockaway Beach with his band, the Soul Rockers. And the Adam Schulman Organ Trio will also be in San Francisco this evening at Keys Jazz Bistro for what's considered a late show nowadays. I think it's 9:30 or 10. Then this afternoon, there'll be two special shows this afternoon in Alameda. Rhythm Mix, the organization, is throwing an outdoor thing in Franklin Park with Andre Theory and his band, Accordion Soul Music. That's from noon to 2. And then Andre will be jumping right out of that and heading up to Pleasant Hill later on this afternoon. From 4 to 5, he'll be at the Pleasant Hill Blues and Brews. Look on his website or just check Pleasant Hill Blues and Brews. Tell you exactly where it is in town. Pleasant Hill ain't that big. Tomorrow, in the afternoon tomorrow, Blues Power will be at the Saloon in North Beach, San Francisco, Upper Grand Off Broadway, from 4 to 8. Also in San Francisco tomorrow, LaVey Smith and her partner Chris Siebert on the Hammond B3 will be at the Royal Cuckoo Organ Lounge in San Francisco on Mission at Valencia tomorrow evening. Down in San Jose at the Poorhouse Bistro, returning, used to be Mark Hummel's premier guitarist back in the 70s, Pat Guitar Slim Chase, originally from San Jose, returns back to see the family every year. He doesn't live in town here, and he does a little show at the Poorhouse. He'll be at the Poorhouse Bistro tomorrow from noon to 3 in San Jose. And if you missed Anthony Paul and his brand new soul orchestra,
last night at Biscuits. You can catch him at Veterans Park in downtown Napa tomorrow from 2:30 to 4. Monday, the Pleasure Kings be holding down their over 35-year blues jam at Fuego in Sunnyvale on Murphy Avenue Monday evening. And Eli's Mile High Blue Monday Party features Ella Pennywell and her group in Oakland Monday night. Tuesday, Gigi Amos and her band be doing their regular Tuesday afternoon spot from 4 to 8 at the Saloon in San Francisco's North Beach. Wednesday, you can catch a special edition of Steve Lucky's Hammond Cheese Combo outdoor Wednesday at noon in San Francisco at the Mechanics Monument Plaza. It's down near the bottom of Market Street. Check their website for more information. Steve Lucky and the Rumble Bums. Also Wednesday, John Otis and Blue Beats, his band, featuring Terry Hank, will be at the Saloon Wednesday evening from 9 to 1 in North Beach, San Francisco. Takizo Takeda with his band will be at the Empress Marquee Club in Vallejo Wednesday night. And I mentioned it earlier, make sure you don't just show up. You got to check for tickets. It might have sold out. Sean McDonald and Ruth Davies and her entire Stanford Jazz Blues Orchestra. They'll be backing up Sean McDonald at the Blues Night, part of Stanford Jazz, at Dinkelspiel Auditorium. For tickets, you can just check Stanford Jazz's website for their Blues Night, Wednesday night the 22nd. Thursday, Little Lou's Barbecue and Campbell features their Pro Blues Jam. And there'll be an organ quartet. The Danzin Organ Quartet will be at the Empress Marquee Club in Vallejo Thursday night. And next Friday, Anthony Paul and Willie Jordan have created another band besides the Soul Orchestra. Smart guys, man. You got to do that if you're going to try to make a living doing this stuff. Anthony Paul and Willie Jordan on the drums and probably singing too, along with a great keyboard and bass player. The band is called Smokehouse, and they'll be at Keys Jazz Bistro next Friday night in San Francisco. It's a calendar as I know it. Now, Paul Gayton has a problem with his girlfriend, Annie Laurie. She ain't gonna let him in.

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0: Blizzard out here, girl. On the door.

one more little break before I get out of here. That was Clarence Garlow and Emma Del Lee with the new Bon Ton Roulé. We heard Earl Hooker with his instrumental Dynamite, the Checker label. Joe Lewis and Candy Rivers. Joe Liggins and Candy Rivers gave us Daddy on My Mind. George Harmonica Smith, known as George Allen on that recording for contractual purposes, with Loose Screws on a Soto Play 45. And Annie Laurie and Paul Gayton messing up there while the CD was I Ain't Gonna Let You In. Remember, if you are concerned about your civil liberties in the digital world, the Electronic Frontier Foundation is kind of got you covered. 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They were founded in 1990. 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And you might want to get this phone number. And I don't have the number for you. You're just going to have to get it. But not for EFF, for the ACLU. And remember, the ACLU Foundation is a 501c3 nonprofit organization. They support litigation, communications, and public education. All donations are tax deductible. But the important thing is, keep the ACLU's phone number on your person somewhere in case you get caught up in a stop and somebody doesn't believe you are who you really are. Too bad I'm saying this now in America. It's the truth, Ruth. ACLU, fighting for our rights longer than a lot of us have been alive. Here's Willie Egan with some whipped cream.

0: Frank Paris Slim Goldwasser. It is tribute to Eli's Mile High, 3629 Grove. Heard from Eddie Clean Ed Vincent and the whole band with T-Bone Walker and Jay McShann. Wait a Minute, Baby. And Little Margie with Big Boy Groves gave us Yes, It's You. This has been another edition of Blues of the Feeling. Thank you so much for tuning in, and thank you so much for letting me be myself one more time. Stand by for some exciting programming, including hanging into Boneyard at 2, the Zydeco Workout at 7, and the Vital Frontier at 9. Be well, stay safe, be strong. I'm out. Peace.
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All right, that was the boss, the great Bruce Springsteen, performing My City of Ruins from his Columbia Records album, The Rising. Nancy Griffith before that, from A Distance, was the album, The Very Best of Nancy Griffith on MCA Records, and we heard Trouble in the Fields. New artist from Los Angeles area, Jaron Paxton, before that, with the title track from his Folkways Records release of a couple years ago called Things Done Changed. Ry Cooter before that with Simple Tools from his album Pull Up Some Dust and Sit Down. Great recording on Nonesuch Records. The Mavericks with a Raul Malo song called Missing You from their album Music for All Occasions on MCA Records. And we began the set and program with Mark O'Connor and the New Nashville Cats performing Restless out on Warner Brothers Records. Carl Perkins tune that was. Very good afternoon, ladies and gentlemen. Welcome to the Iron Skillet. I'm Joseph, your radio host. Happy to be with you for a couple of hours this afternoon on this beautiful Saturday afternoon. I'll continue the musical proceedings in a moment. Let me jump in and take care of some station business here. Athena Academy is a nonprofit private school devoted to teaching students with the gift of dyslexia. The school accepts dyslexic students between the ages of 7 and 14 who are bright and otherwise capable learners. Class sizes are intentionally kept small, with a teacher-child ratio of no more than 6-1, to ensure that dyslexic learners get the attention they need. If you would like to know more or to donate to the school, please go online and visit athenaacademy.org, or you can call area code 650-543-4560. Chai Time explores current events and issues relevant to South Asian literature and culture, and includes music and interviews with notable personalities. 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That sounds great. Okay, that makes us current. I believe I've got a little Richard Thompson coming up next. Let's go there.

we're going to try one now that has been done many ways. I think Dickie Betts named this tune. That's been, I don't know when the highway call came out, if any of you remember that. And we had to think of a tune to fill up one side of the album, because that one tune that Dickie wrote, I can't remember what the name of it was, but it took about the whole side of the album, and we had just maybe a minute left to finish it up. And so I started on this tune, and Dickie said, "What you want to call it?" I said, "I don't know." And he said, "Well, you're from Kissimmee, so we'll call it Kissimmee Kid." And it'll be done a little bit different tonight. But

Okay, that was music out of Kansas City, courtesy of Rex Hobart and the Misery Boys with the track It Won't Be Long from their Bloodshot Records release, Empty House. Before that, a live recording from 2006 featuring the great Vassar Clements on fiddle, Tony Rice on guitar, both great artists lost to us now, performing a Vassar composition called Kissimmee Kid. At least I think it was Vassar who wrote that. And picking banjo on that live recording was Scott Vestal, who is with us. He's been a member of the Sam Bush Band for quite some time now. Great banjo picker, banjo inventor, among other things. Before that, Ralph Stanley, together with his son, Ralph Stanley II, Side by Side is the name of the album on Rebel Records. And we heard that tune, I've Still Got 99, from them. Kathy Kalick Band before that with a beautiful rendition of Precious Memories. That's from their Live Oak Records album Time. And before that, the great Gary Stewart from his High Tone Records re-release, an album called Out of Hand. And we heard the title track from that great recording. Every tune is classic on that. And we began that set way back when with Richard Thompson performing Will You Dance, Charlie Boy. That's from his double album on New West Records, Electric, featuring Stuart Duncan on the fiddle on that recording. You got it locked to 90.1 FM, KZSU Stanford. The program is The Iron Skillet. I'm Joseph, your radio host. Going to be with you for about another hour or so, taking you up to 2 p.m. today, at which point the proceedings will be managed for 3 hours, featuring a full 3 hour full length Hanging in the Boneyard with Mr. Bones. So keep it locked, you don't want to miss that. Hey, I got a call, a couple of requests, thankful for that. And here's one of them right now, from Mr. Merle Haggard.

Now when I first came to town, people, I was walking down Pennsylvania Avenue, and I heard a lot of people talking about the White House. I decided I'd drop in there that night. When I got there, I said, man, what's shaking? They said, look, man, you can't come in here. This is where the president hang out. 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

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They said, the president don't have time for the blues. I said, look, man, everybody got to have the blues sometime, no matter where you're from or where you're at. So I decided to make a run for president. Yeah, I know everybody got the blues, cause I'm in touch with them when I sing. It's my life. I got the number one record in Detroit right now, and it's called Boom Boom. Yeah, it tells a tremendous story. These lyrics are something else. I want you to dig it and pick up on it. And every time you hear boom boom, that's a dollar change. I don't need your money because I finance my own campaign. I ain't for sale. I keep a fat back roll in my pocket, baby, big as a hay bale.

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I said, honey, you're all equally fine under the law. Yes, sir. Now I'm sharpening up the date. Jimmy Reed, Vice President, Little Johnny Taylor.

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Don't be fooled by the Republican. 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Vote John Lee Hook and everything gonna be mellow, knocked out, copacetic.

0: Okay, that was Ry Cooder from his album Pull Up Some Dust and Sit Down on Nonesuch Records with John Lee Hooker for president. Sounds good to me, especially if they have Jimmy Reed as vice president. That's a winning ticket. Before that, a little bit of detour into some jazz music, a tune called The Mouse and the Clock from Charles Ruggiero from his latest release, an album called But Of Course on RMF Records. Waylon Jennings before that. I Ain't Living Long Like This from a double album collection of his called The Essential on Columbia Legacy. Elin Jewell from Boundary Country performed Back to Dallas. Before that, by request, the Derailers performed Bad Bad Girl from their Palo Duro Records release, Guaranteed to Satisfy. And we began that set also with a request for the great Merle Haggard, and he performed a tune he wrote called Swingin' Doors, the title of an album of his on Coke International. You're listening to The Iron Skillet. I'm Joseph, your radio host. Really happy to get the requests from my listeners out there. Keep them coming. Appreciate it. I'll run through the business of the hour, and then we'll get back to the music. The 62nd annual Kings Mountain Art Fair will be over Labor Day weekend, and it will present a juried exhibition of gallery quality fine arts and crafts showcasing over 120 artists plus 16 or more mountain artists. The fair will take place under the Redwoods all 3 days from 10 a.m. until 5 p.m. at the Kings Mountain Community Center. 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Alrighty. Happy to report Mr. Bones is in the house, preparing to take over in 25 minutes. Keep it locked. Meantime, here's little Joe West.
1: One, two, three.

the book of John, it speaks about Jesus' trip back to Galilee and a meeting with a Samaritan woman at Jacob's well. Well, back then, the Jews and Samaritans really didn't like each other that much, and no respectable Jewish man would ever talk to a woman under such circumstances. But then again, Jesus wasn't just an ordinary Jewish man.

Well, sorry about that, folks. I was trying to use one of our CD players, which is on the fritz. Apologies for that. We were attempting to play The Seldom Seen There with a rendition of Hickory Wind featuring Emmylou Harris. It's from the Seldom Seen's album Long Time. Great recording on Smithsonian Records. Maybe I'll try a different drive next week or future program. Anyway, let me do the read back. Before that, it was Richard Thompson with Saving the Good Stuff for You from his great double album, Electric. Marty Stewart before that, together with the great Merle Haggard, performed Farmer's Blues. That's from Stewart's album Country Music out on Columbia Records, featuring his backup band, Kenny Vaughan on guitar, Chris Scruggs on bass, I think. The Fabulous Superlatives is the name of his ensemble. They've been together for a long, long time, and they tour a lot. They're great to see. Before that, Randy Kors from his album Old Photograph on Rural Rhythm Records performed a gospel sounding tune called Can You Give Me a Drink? And we began that set with the great Joe West from his album The Lamp Sessions performing Rehab Girl. Okay, that's going to do it for this week's edition of The Iron Skillet. Thank you for listening. Thank you for the calls. I'll be gone next Saturday, but back in 2 weeks, and hope to see you then. Meanwhile, let's go out with a little Bruce Springsteen. Thanks again for listening.

And a very good afternoon to you. Mr. Bones here, checking in without our little preamble. Kind of got lost in the mix-up, but other than that, it'll be the regular old Boneyard sort of thing there. So if that's what you're here for, please stay tuned. I want to thank Joseph. Just always eclectic show, but that interesting mashup. We got plenty of The Boss, and we got some jazz. And I don't know about you, but I really enjoyed that show, as always. And thank you, Joseph, so much for your wonderful show. We will try and be keeping upholding that to high standard in the next 3 hours. As I take you up to Hervey J. Ockles, Buford Sharkley, and whoever might be joining them to talk about things of great import. But in the meantime, it'll just be pretty good music, pretty darn good music, all above average, just like Prairie Home Companion. And some giggles. I thought, in honor of World Cup season coming to the end, we'd hear some stand up a little bit about soccer. Do you love it? Do you hate it? Do you think it's that all the flops, or do you think it's the most beautiful game in the world? We're going to have some comedians just talking about all of those things there coming up a little later on in the show. Musically, we got plenty of new, including Britt Taylor. Dolly Parton and Brad Paisley have a lovely duet we're going to hear from. Mike Campbell will be giving us his kind of Tom Petty-ish sort of sound. Low Cut Connie's out and about touring on his great new album. We'll be hearing from that. And the oh-so-angelic vocals of Ms. Presley Hale. For our moldy oldies, we got Jeff Beck along with, that Rod Stewart guy, Maren Morris, Greg Brown talking about how his grandmama put summer in a can, and so they can open it up and have summer all year round. And also there, the great Bonnie Light Horseman. And for our new old combination, we're going to have some newer covers of great old tunes, including the Turnpike Troubadours covering John Hartford, and Ricky Lee Jones covering David Bowie, and I think there might be one or two more of those such things in there. And for our ticket giveaway, we'll be offering up a pair of tickets to go see the great James McMurtry, who will be appearing up at the chapel in San Fran City on the 24th there. So that's what we got lined up for you. Maybe you're watching the soccer game. Well, you could always turn down the soccer and have some music going with it, or whatever. Anyways, why don't we, Sam Chase has got a new single out about a very timely topic, gentrification, cost of living, really hit a soft spot for me, because I was getting the haircut and talking to the lady about who takes care of us, and how we're wondering if our youngins are ever going to be able to come back here. And sure enough, there's a whole bunch of songs of just that sort of thing from Bay Area artists. So we're going to hear from Sam Chase, Molly Tuttle, and the California Honey Drops, kind of all talking about what is home, and can we afford what we thought was home, and all that sort of thing. And we will start out with Sam Chase doing "This Will Be Condos You Can't Afford." Give him a listen right here. KZSU Stanford.

Thank you.

Alrighty. So we finished up our kind of set of exploration of home, and particularly Bay Area, what home means with gentrification and all the changes that we have seen and are continuing to see, particularly with this explosion of AI money coming into the valley. And we did that with mostly Bay Area artists, including a fifth-generation Californian and Los Altos native and Boneyard favorite, Miss Margot Silker, doing Mother Told Her, Mother Told Me off of, is that her most recent? Valley of Heart's Delight might be her most recent, but it's her sophomore album, I'll say that. And like a number of the artists that we played, she absconded, and that was the theme of the album, of the affinity that she felt for the Bay Area, and then moving away with her her husband Forrest Von Tool, who is a working cowboy and musician and singer songwriter and all that sort of thing. And this was Mother Told Her, Mother Told Me, about the wrenching feeling that she had about leaving the fifth generation homestead. Before that, speaking of coming and going, we heard from the California Honey Drops. Of course, they are fronted by the multi-talented Lech Wierinski, who is an immigrant from Poland, although at a very young age, came over, I think, at the age of two. And I don't know if he's certainly been in Oakland for his professional career. They got their start busking, amongst other places, in BART tunnels. And we heard from them, Call It Home, and that was the title track of their double album back to 2018. And they had this was when they were just taken off there, but still not really that big. But then they got to Miss Bonnie Raitt behind them, who was helping them out on that track. And in fact, they toured with Miss Raitt. Before that, not only California native, but Palo Alto. Well, I don't know. She's not native. I think she was born in Santa Clara, but grew up just spitting distance from where I'm sitting right now in Palo Alto, California. And she and the Golden Highway Band gave us the San Francisco Blues, featuring Dan Tominski, off of Miss Tuttle's, I don't know, is that back two or three albums now, Crooked Tree, and a very emotional lament about leaving California, which she did. She's out in Music City, Nashville, Tennessee, there, applying her art. Before that, someone who's definitely not from the Bay Area, Rye Cooter, I believe from SoCal. And we heard about the Shrinking Man, and that was definitely pointed at gentrification and name dropping the Google man there, off of The Prodigal Son. I don't know, that was back two, three albums for Mr. Cooter. And we started off, we got in this theme by Mr. Sam Chase, based in San Francisco. Don't know if he's a native. He another one of these Berklee College of Music grads, so he definitely spent some time in Beantown, but he and his band are based here in San Fran City right now and bringing their folk music with sensibilities and attitudes that came from growing up on a healthy diet of punk rock, he says. And this latest single is This Will Be Condos You Can't Afford. Don't know if that's a prelude to a new album from them or not, but what I can tell you, though, it was inspired by the closure of the iconic San Francisco music venue, the Parkside,
And the track serves as an impassioned eulogy for dying art spaces and a protest against relentless gentrification. Alrighty, so good afternoon to you, Mr. Bones here. You are hanging with me down in the Boneyard, coming at you live from the basement, the bowels of Memorial Auditorium, and just drop a note. We'll be on vacation with the Mrs. Bones and visiting all the Bones family youngins the next few weeks. We will be trying to do pre-recorded shows, but we'll be traveling around a bit and don't know if we'll always be able to get a quiet spot to cut a show, but we'll do our darn tootin' Boneyard best to keep the music coming. And speaking of keep the music coming, well, before that, before we have more music, in fact, coming up next will be another Bay Area artist, Miss A.J. Lee. But first, let me tell you about Hearsay Cultures. Fridays at 2 p.m., Professor Dave Levine hosts Hearsay Culture on KZSU. Professor Levine and his guests discuss works focusing on communications, intellectual property, and technology. How is our world impacted by some of the great technological changes taking place today? Levine is a professor at Elon University's Law School and an affiliate scholar at the Center for the Internet and Society at Stanford Law School. That's Hearsay Culture every Friday afternoon at 2 on KZSU, community radio for the Stanford and area. Athena Academy is a nonprofit private school devoted to teaching students with the gift of dyslexia. The school accepts dyslexic students between the ages of 7 and 14 who are bright and otherwise capable learners. Class sizes are intentionally kept small, with a teacher-child ratio of no more than 6 to 1, to ensure dyslexic learners get the attention they need. If you'd like to know more or to donate to the school, visit athenaacademy.org or call 650-543-4560. Last but not least, the Stanford Archive of Recorded Sound is a wonderful resource for those interested in classical music and jazz. The archive contains thousands of historical recordings and numerous collections of printed materials. It's located in the Braun Music Center on the Stanford campus. 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Okie dokie artichokey. Why don't we just get right back to it, as promised. Miss A.J. Lee and Blue Summit dropped a new one. Just another celebrating another summertime favorite pastime for oh so many, fishing. Here they are with Fishing in the Dark. A.J. Lee and Blue Summit right here on KZSU Stanford.

Yowzer Bowser is all I got to say to that one. Miss Rhiannon Giddens just hitting it on all cylinders and turbocharged at that with that nitro fuel methane or whatever those dragsters run on there. Just showing off her diva chop. She is classically trained and showing that off so well, just soaring the high notes with Carolina Rain. And that's from their her upcoming album, Hope is the Thing with Feathers, released will be out in mid-September on Nonesuch Records. And it was recorded live in Brewbridge, Louisiana, with something that seems like is very popular these days with artists to do the live recording with minimal overdubs to capture a community-focused acoustic sound. And the album was inspired by an Emily Dickinson poem of the same name and explores the roots of American music, featuring original songs alongside her longtime musical collaborator, Dirk Powell. And you can bet your bottom, I don't know, guitar pick, microphone, that this DJ will be playing more of that in future editions of The Boneyard. Once again, Rhiannon Giddens, the stellar Rhiannon Giddens, doing Carolina Rain. Before that, new to the Boneyard, Admiral Radio. Kind of reminds me, I think we had an Admiral Radio, one of those old mahogany jobs, you know, with the all the tubes glowing in the back and the Bakelite knobs and all that. But anyways, Admiral Radio, in this case, is an award-winning folk and Americana duo based in Columbia, South Carolina. And they are comprised of husband and wife songwriters Coty Hoover and Becca Smith.

and they gave us Jackpot off of their upcoming album, whose title I do not have. Before that, a gentleman who was just interviewed this morning on NPR Morning Edition Saturday, or whatever they call it, and that is John R. Miller from Washington, D.C., and he was recently awarded the John Prine Fellowship for Songwriting. Wow. Interesting, though, he's not on Prine. I don't think he's on Prine's Oh Boy record label, because he recorded at the Church Studio, which is the erstwhile home of Leon Russell and Shelter Records. And we had a few of these of his new album, which is titled The Great Unknowing. And that includes both covers and original material for this this troubadour who has been on the road. He's talking about 20-odd years on the road, fronting bands, backup players, bars, theaters, and sharing the stage with America's biggest names. And home is kind of a theme, and what that means again in this album. I guess that's so much a part of the human condition, we shouldn't be too surprised that it's in a lot of music as well. And Mr. Miller gave something that I think is some false advice on this, is don't bet on me. And I bet on this getting a fair bit of traction there, The Great Unknowing, the new album from Mr. John R. Miller. And before that, we had Joanne Kelly. I thought this was must have been going way back, but nope, she's just belting it out there with a new release, kind of channeling Janis Joplin and so many others of women, high energy women blues singers. And she gave us I Feel So Good from Blues Anytime, an anthology of British blues, volume 1. Before that, it was something completely different. Mr. John Cohen Hartford from New York City. Many say he is the father of the Newgrass movement. Shall we call it a movement? Sure, why not? From Mr. Hartford, we heard his steam-powered Aeroplane off of the album Aeroplane. And he was kind of professionally, he didn't know which way to go there, because he sings a lot about rivers, and he was actually a riverboat pilot, or earned his pilot's license, steamboat pilot license. And said that that would have been what he'd done, except that music had gotten in the way. So he put the two together. Although he did work as a steamboat pilot, you know, he's got the song about the Julie Bell Swain. Well, that is a ship that he did. I don't know, pilot in the summer times, and worked as a towboat pilot on the Mississippi, Illinois, and Tennessee rivers, just like he says in the song. And what else? Oh, yeah, if you're of a certain age, always remind you, you might remember back on CBS, he was on the Smothers Brothers Comedy Hour, and then also fill-in show, the Glenn Campbell Show. He was the one when in the opening, I think they're playing, I forget which song, but they're out in the audience and they're each standing up as the camera pans. And one of those was Mr. John Hartford just picking the banjo so nicely. And we also heard from Santa Cruz-based A.J. Lee and her Blue Summit Band, again channeling the Nitty Gritty Dirt Band. From an album that features many covers. In fact, well, I think it's all covers, Mr. Bones, because they named it Cover to Cover, Volume 1. And they did Fishing in the Dark from the Nitty Gritties. They also cover The Monkees' I'm a Believer, or no, I should say Neil Diamond's I'm a Believer.
And also on the other end of things, they have some help with Miss Lindsay Liu, doing what the reviewer says is just a standout version of "Tear My Still House Down," the Gillian Welch classic. So, and that's another one. Just as soon as we get available, we're going to start getting that ready for next week's show. Anyways, AJ Lee and the Blue Summit, "Fishing in the Dark," from their Cover to Cover release. And that's all what we heard. We're just past the hour, and you know what that means. So, you know, time to remind you. Uncle Sam wants me to remind you, lest you've forgotten. I don't think so. Even Mr. Bones can remember that sort of thing. But you are listening to the oh-so-fine 90.1 FM, KZSU Stanford, bringing you the coolest of cool sounds for the hippest of hep cats, the sounds that Roadrunner is listening to. I got it on good authority. Roadrunner is listening to when he's not giving Wiley E. Coyote a bunch of grief there. Yeah, he's got KZSU tuned in because of that great eclectic sound that his playlist taller than a single a playlist you can jump off and leap in a single bound and all that sort of thing. But anyways, it's KZSU 90.1 FM Stanford, coming at you from high atop the Stanford foothills since way back whence in 1947, and all over the third planet from the sun there, planet Earth there, at kzsu.stanford.edu. Okie dokie, enough of me. How about what's up next? Oh, yeah. Why don't we get right to this one? I was mentioning interesting covers, kind of inspired by Johnny Blue Skies, covering of all things "A Whiter Shade of Pale." And so why don't we listen to that one and a couple of other covers, including Dwight Yoakam doing "Purple Rain," kind of mixing it up there with "Psych Goes Country," that sort of thing. Here is Sturgill Simpson, a.k.a. Johnny Blue Skies, from his new album, Mutiny After Midnight, doing "A Whiter Shade of Pale."

So we ended our little set of well-known tracks being covered in different ways by various artists. Finishing up there with Chicago's own Ricky Lee Jones showing off her expressive and smoky vocalizations and weaving jazz, folk, and R&B into her songs, and doing one so well there with Rebel Rebel from her Traffic from Paradise release. And don't take old Mr. Bones' word for it. What do I know? How about from the horse's mouth? David Bowie had said that this version was his favorite cover of his work. Yeah, quite some compliment there, because if there's anybody who's been covered quite a bit, I would think it's Mr. Bowie there. Before that, we had the Turnpike Troubadours channeling Mr. John Hartford with his great Long Hot Summer Day. Not something that we're having here in the Bay Area, fortunately. Kind of cool and breezy here, and we are so fortunate not to be getting the horrible smoke-filled air that a good portion of the country is suffering under. Kind of ironic. Everything I've heard says that climate change is definitely impacting this, and yet our denier in chief there is blaming the Canadians for it while we dismantle all our green energy projects. But what the hey? What does old Mr. Bones know about that stuff? But I can tell you about a Long Hot Summer Day, which was off of their second album from the band from Tulika, Oklahoma, with frontman Evan Felker. And the album was Diamonds and Gasoline. And they have a new one out, or at least fairly new, new to me anyways, Price of Admission. That's the one we got. They have Molly Tuttle on there with her on that one. But we went back to 2010 for that great version of Mr. Hartford's wonderful song. And speaking of wonderful songs, they don't get much better, I don't think, than Prince Rogers Nelson and his Purple Rain. And that's what the man from Pikeville, Kentucky, gave us, Mr. Dwight Yoakam. He might be from Pikeville, Kentucky, but he's the master of the Bakersfield sound. And he had a new album label, and they wanted some bluegrassy sort of sound from him. And so that's the album he did, Swimming Pools, Movie Stars, from Mr. Yoakam, again, back in 2016. And what kind of got us on this whole tributary was Mr. Johnny Blue Skies, a.k.a. Sturgill Simpson, got a new album out, Mutiny After Midnight, Extended Edition. And it's kind of funny, because after the melancholic Americana Passage du Désir, his previous album, he does a jubilant southern fried disco funk record that's an explosive, unapologetic mix of 70s rhythms, heavy protest themes, and unfiltered tongue-in-cheek bedroom humor. And that's kind of generated by you know, I heard that hardly any of us are making love like as much as we used to, I guess, and not just those of a certain age. One quote says, "No generation is practicing abstinence more devotedly than Gen Z, half of whom have never had even one sexual partner," as it says in the Pitchfork review. And Mr. Simpson thinks, well, yeah, maybe the old make love, not war. And that's what he's saying. And with this album that combines country rock with funk, hard disco, and the golden age of porn soundtracks, marching
onto the streets and into the sheets, as they say. And again, that is Johnny Blue Skies covering Whiter Shade of Pale from Mutiny After Midnight. And it's funny, the review further goes on to say that country and funk have always offered a clear view of the world, whether it's Sylvester fronting a rock band but covering Neil Young to disco supremacy, or the drive-by truckers billing themselves as a dance band of the resistance. Interesting. Never occurred to me, funk and country, but yep, I guess it happens. All right, so what's up next there? Shall we just go right on to it? I think so. How about again, some is Iron and Wine has a great new album out, and we're gonna hear one from it. Here he is doing In Your Ocean. Give him a listen. Iron Wine, right here, KZSU Stanford.

I got children that don't even know me, and that's not fair. I got children right here at home, and they don't care. I've been a reckless, rambling, restless rover most of my life. Everything has been a series of mistakes. Ain't never done nothing right.

0: I bet on you, but I done screwed up so much.
1: Well, maybe we get her 2-for-1. Maybe they give us both another chance.
0: At half price.
1: We can get her 2 heavy sweater.
0: Yeah, right.

Swamp Dog, and John Prine there, kind of petitioning their maker for the opportunity to go around and do it one more time and build a better mousetrap and all that sort of thing. And yeah, as we all know, that that ain't gonna happen. Kind of funny, because I guess he finally came to the realization of that. That song was from Sorry He Couldn't Make It back in 2020. But if you were around last weekend, we played his new album, and I guess he had come to realize that he's on the final approach in life with a great little ditty of a song about the similarities between our short life on Earth and an airplane flight there. Anyways, Swamp Dog, John Prine with Please Let Me Go Around Again. And again, that was off of Sorry You Couldn't Make It. Before that, I don't know if we went up to Calgary or not. I'm talking about Miss Bella White, a.k.a. Isabel Farley White, Canadian-American. That great twang comes in part from her father, who is the American side of her Canadian-American-ness, and he is Appalachian, and that's where she got her love of traditional music from her father, who is a Virginia native who played in bluegrass bands. And inspired her, I suppose, to like Sierra Farrell and Miss Tess, to blend traditional Appalachian sounds with contemporary songwriting. And that's exactly what we got in the form of Trouble, which is off of her new album, A Sign in the Weather, from, again, Miss Bella White. Before that, inspired, it's funny because two before that was someone new to the Boneyard. Leon Meitzen is his name, and he, having been a Bosnian, or the child of Bosnian War refugees, and who emigrated to the Gulf Coast of Florida when he was a very young age. So I think he's got the creds to having faced resilience and determination. And that is the theme of Mr. Meitzen's new album. I mentioned Gulf Coast of Florida, but he's now based in Denver, CO. And he gave us Highway 1. Off of his Better Days release. And it's funny, when I was listening to that, I knew it sounded like another band who was Boneyard favorite, and it just the synapse just weren't firing until just put that on, and like two or three or four bars in, I said, oh, he reminds me of Tyler Borsick of Skin and Bones. And that's what we heard after that. Back when Skin and Bones was Borsick and Peter Blackwelder, and they did Wrap Me Up off of Shadowboxing, going back several years ago. And remember them because I had the great opportunity to get them in here and do a little interview for on KZSU. Unfortunately, I could not make it. Somebody else got to talk to them, but I've been following them. I don't think they're the duo anymore. Borsick has relocated to Nashville, surprise, surprise, and has a few new albums out since then. But like I said, we went back to their Shadowboxing release and heard Wrap Me Up. And we started off the whole shooting match with Samuel Irvin Beam, a.k.a. Iron and Wine, from Chapin, South Carolina. He has a new album out titled Hen's Teeth. It's his eighth. And we heard In Your Ocean off of it. And, you listen to the Boneyard.

abundance of life, and wine representing joy, sweetness, and celebration. A really yin and yang sort of combination. And he's one that he had quite a gestation in before his musical career took off. I guess he had been writing songs for over 7 years before a friend lent him a four-track recorder, and one of those recordings got the attention of Ben Bridwell, Band of Horses, and eventually some notoriety through Yeti magazine. And so glad he persevered with that. That was Iron and Wine doing In Your Ocean off of the new one, Hen's Teeth. All right, so what's up here? Well, it's time to tell you very, oh so very briefly. Yep, you are listening to 90.1 FM KZSU Stanford. And what else are we going to do? How about something new from Houndmouth? Here they are doing Tiger Blood off of a new album titled Lordy. See what you think right here, KZSU Stanford.

That, of course, was Brad Paisley and Dolly Parton doing When I Get Where I'm Going, back from 2005's Time Well Tested release. Also in there, Boneyard favorites, Birds of Chicago. We went back a ways on that one, I think 2017, from Alison Russell and her husband, J.T. Nero. And they gave us a tragic story, American Flowers, which is the title track of that album. And in case you're wondering, I finally got the skinny on it. Birds of Chicago, which first start interesting intersection of have a few artists that started this way. Tedeschi Trucks is one that comes to mind. What I'm talking about is the J.T. Nero and Russell, Alison Russell, were in separate bands. She of Pole Girl, and he was performing under the name Jeremy Lindsay. And they would intersect on the tour circuit and just started working together ever more and more. Eventually became wife and man. And did many albums together under Birds of Chicago, so named because of J.T. Nero's, I don't know if he's a native of Chicago, but rooted in Chicago, and they needed a name, so that's what they chose when they brought their friends together to do their first album. But Birds of Chicago are on indefinite hiatus in order to focus on the release of, well, this is back in the many years ago with Russell's solo album Outside Child, and it's continue on hiatus. And Russell has another new album out. We've been sampling a bit of it in the Hour of Chaos, but saw in the reviews that J.T. Nero is a big part of the songwriting and performing on that album. So they are still working together, Russell and Mr. Nero. Before the Birds, we had Eric Rabuska. And he gave us Wise Up off of his New Scrolls release. Before that, it was Monday Night Special from Chattanooga, Tennessee, which is known as Scenic City. Didn't know that. They gave us I Need Your Heart off of the Chasing Light release. Before that, Bonnie Light Horseman, which is comprised of Anais Mitchell, who we heard doing the vocals on that, although she and Eric D. Johnson of Fruit Bats fame interchanged the vocals on their albums. I think they've had two albums together. They are the trio with Mitchell, Eric D. Johnson, and Josh Kaufman. We went back a few years to their Rolling Golden Holy release and heard Sweetbread from it. Interesting little aside there, the wiki has their origin of Eau Claire, Wisconsin, back in, the album's from 2022, with the band probably formed before that. And I was wondering how the heck did they get together and originate in Eau Claire, Wisconsin? And of course, the answer is Justin Vernon and Aaron Dessner had a music festival up there, and they were invited to perform up there and put together their band after that intersection. We started off from New Albany, Indiana. Houndmouth gave us Tiger Blood, which is about seeking a balance of the trauma and creative burnout and struggle to balance a calm mind with restless instincts.
hence the metaphorical pairing of veins and ice, representing emotional control or numbness, and tiger blood, symbolizing fiery resilience. And that's over their new album, Lordy, from Houndmouth. Okie dokie. So what do we got next? How about, as promised, we offer up some James McMurtry tickets. He will be coming to the chapel on the 24th of this month. So, we a little less than a week. And bringing his great sounds to San Fran City. And if you'd like to go see him, in compliments of your friends here at KZSU, all you have to do is get out your email sending device of choice, send off a little note to our lovely promo department. That's promo@kzsu.stanford.edu, promo@kzsu.stanford.edu. Let them know you'd like to see Mr. McMurtry. Include your full name, and that's all there is to it. You and a friend, pal, whatever, could be going to see a great show at a great venue. Compliments of KZSU Stanford. And with that, why don't we give Mr. McMurtry a listen? Here's another one of his great something he does so well, and that's putting a story of a novel. In a 4-minute song. In this case, it's a tragic story of Jackie, who jackknifes on the black ice. Here he is, Mr. James McMurtry, with Jackie.

0: Britt Taylor there, along with Adam Wright and Adam Chaffins, giving us Around and Around off of Land of the Forgotten. Before that, we went down to Mobile, Alabama, Brandon Coleman and the rest of the Red Clay Strays doing Do Today off their humdinger of a new release titled Grateful. And then before that, a woman who one reviewer says it's hard not to get into hyperbole when talking about her her music, but so let's get into some hyperbole with the drop dead beautiful otherworldly vibrato tone of Miss Emily Scott Robinson, giving us Hymn for the Unholy off of Appalachia, which is her third release. And it's funny, just mentioned Josh Kaufman along with of Bonnie Light Horseman fame, amongst other things, and he produced that album for her. And one reviewer says her previous two albums and the increasing accolades for those, and says her new album doesn't make it any easier on you. Great, well-written songs, beautifully performed. This is a stunning album, says Saving Country Music. And another reviewer bot says it's back with stirringly beautiful country folk. So very winsome and comforting song amidst sad and hard times. Talking about Miss Emily Scott Robinson from Colorado, or at least based in Colorado, and Hymn for the Unholy. And we started off this go-round with, from Texas somewhere. How could I forget one of Boneyard favorites artists, James McMurtry. But anyways, he gave us Jackie off of The Horses and the Hounds, his 2021 release. And he kind of got back his players that he hadn't used in a while for a more electric sound on this one. And this album is widely celebrated as a masterclass in American storytelling, and blending his signature hardscrabble novelistic lyricism with an infectious Tom Petty-inspired rock groove, yielding some of the sharpest character studies of his career. And you want to hear some of that live and in the flesh? Well, I got a deal for you. You just send off the email to promo@kzsu.stanford.edu. Let him know you'd like to see Mr. McMurtry up at the chapel on the 24th. Include your full name, and you may very well be going to see that show. Alrighty, speaking of shows, have you been watching soccer? I have. I really got into it this go-round. Mrs. Bones had it on, and she was texting with her brothers who are scattered all over the globe and all big soccer fans, and really gotten into it. And you wonder now if this isn't going to be the breakout moment for soccer. You never know. I kind of been wondering for it seems like decades now. The young kids have been playing soccer, and it's real popular. And then until get to high school or something, and then it drops off. So maybe this time around, and maybe the American women will in 2 years we'll see them maybe even go further than the men. They certainly have in the past. But anyways, soccer, it's love or hate sort of thing there. And I thought we'd get some of both sides of that from some stand-up comedians. Some say soccer is not boring and is very theatrical, and others just want to go to sleep with it. So let's hear a few takes on soccer and what we Americans think of it. Here is Alex Cumming, who very much likes the theatricality, as she says, of soccer. Give her a listen right here, KZSU Stanford.
1: People do not like soccer in a lot of America, and it's dumb. The argument that people always have is they go, oh, it's low scoring and it's boring. I don't like soccer because it's low scoring and it's boring. And that is a dumb argument because let's think about the most popular sport in America, the NFL. It is also low scoring, but they just make up points. It's not 21-14, it's 3-2. The score is 3-2. There have been 3 touchdowns and 2 touchdowns. That means the score is 3-2, and everything else is just Fairland points.
2: But if you try watching soccer with a girl, you're like, sweetheart, would you like it if I was, you know, 6% body fat, had a faux hawk, spoke Italian? Sweetie.
3: I'm just saying, you could do it. You guys are the same height. He's like 6 years older than you. He looks great. No, finish your burrito. I'm glad you like burritos. I'm just saying, he probably doesn't get winded when we make out. So
4: the net is so big, he has to just guess what side, and he's almost always wrong. And that has to suck as a goalie, because you know immediately if you're wrong. And basically, when there's a penalty kick, you have to jump and use a and you're just in the air. You're just in the air. You know you f***ed up and you're in the air. You're just like, God damn it. Like, just sometimes they kick the ball right down the middle and yet the guys still jump. I mean, I would kill myself. I would hang myself from the net itself. You have an impossible job. You have to block a goal the size of an 18-wheeler. That's impossible. In addition to that, they have you dressed like a f***ing idiot. You have the worst uniform on the entire field. Everyone on your team has cool jerseys, and you have to wear a highlighter pink color, right? With Mickey Mouse gloves, all right? You're out there looking like Kirby, all right? It's embarrassing. You lose the game 1-0. Your whole team wants to kill you. You're like, I saw in his eyes. I thought he was going right, but he went left. What do you mean to do?
5: Because we hate soccer in such a major way in this country, it's unbelievable. I think it's because it doesn't really line up with our ideals as Americans, right? That's what our football is for. American football is very us, right? Just like, big, violent, give me the land you're standing on, right? Very American. Soccer is not like that, right? Soccer is about precision, finesse, right? The beautiful game, the joga bonita. And I think a lot of Americans don't like it because it's very theatrical, right? There's like a lot of flourish with it. But that is my favorite part of the game, right? You ever seen a ref deliver a card in soccer?
6: Yeah.
5: You just gallop up. This is a yellow card for being naughty. If you are naughty again, I give you another yellow. And 2 yellow in this game is red, and red means you are out. It's like, all right, go off, Project Runway. It is crazy, though, how much we hate soccer, because the U.S. is actually really good.
7: My parents really wanted me to be non-competitive. They put me in a soccer league that didn't keep score. And so what the kids did was kept score. It's soccer. I don't need an adult to count to 2. I don't know. It's not a real high-scoring game, guys. I don't think we're going to lose track on the way to 2. If it was cricket and someone scores like 100 blimps every pancake, sure, whatever. Lose track. Even the kid eating grass with a fork was like, it's 3-1. This is a stupid game.
8: What I like about soccer, it's funny. It's a funny game. It's a frustrating game because you think somebody's going to score, then they never do. You think somebody's going to score, they never do. You hear the British play-by-play? That's hilarious, right? It's like, it's Nigel to Johnson on a 2-on-1. It's Nigel. He's all in the clear. A glorious opportunity for Nigel. This could be it. This could be the winner. And back to Wilson. Oh, Wilson needs to do his cut, but into a wide open net. We're going to see this on the highlight reels for years. It's going to be pandemonium. It's going to be euphoria. It's going to be cataclysmic. It's going to be bliss and back to Jones. Oh, Jones needs to do his tap and into a wide open net. I'm going to do backflips and light fireworks out of my ass. So we're singing God Save the Queen and offside. Final whistle, 0-0. It's like trying to sneeze for 90 minutes. Damn it. But when I was in Dubai, I was watching play-by-play there, and they make low-scoring game like soccer sound like Armageddon. It was awesome. It's a music.

Bobby Dove there, along with Jim Lauderdale, doing Did I Speak Too Soon from their Fortune Teller release. And before that, we had various takes on football, soccer, whatever you want to call it. Is it the world's most beautiful game, or is it something that puts most Americans asleep? Well, you decide there. And that's about going to do it for Mr. Bones. I don't know about you, but I had a blast. Hope you enjoyed the show, and invite you to come back next week. I won't be here live, but do hope to have something prepared. And with that, why don't we go out with, I don't know if there are tickets available or not, and we certainly don't have them here, but if there are, you're going to see Margot Price at the Guild Theater in downtown Menlo Park might be something to do. Here she is, along with Mr. Billy Swan, doing their version, or her version, of Long-Haired Country Girl. Give them a listen. Catch you next week. Mr. Bones out.